sculpture made of elephant-sized tears raining gas and salt upon your heads. The president is cold in the feds. I've been planning this for years. I'll shoot you in the fucking face if you think I'm coming around here. I'll shoot you just for fun. I'm a statue lying on my side in the sun with the memory of an elephant. Evaporating before your eyes and becoming a great gray cloud of wrath. Roaring my salt upon the earth. I'll shoot you all

just like sand, but it ain't drifting, drifting across the lake.

Good afternoon and welcome once again to Festival City here on Radio Adelaide. It is your look into the arts, culture and events that are happening in our fantastic city of ours. Though we're going to be keeping things a little low-key once again this week. We're taking a bit of a breather as we've had a few big months full of festivals and festivities happening around Adelaide. And while there's still plenty to go out and do and see, we're just taking the opportunity to just relax, take a bit of a breath and get some focus back. That's not to say we're not still working really hard behind the scenes to plan out the rest of the year here on Festival City. We've got plenty of big festivals and arts excitement happening

0: Hey, it looks like we're paying a monthly subscription for something called Bland. What's that?
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That was Blue Earth Sound from their EP, the St. Louis Sessions EP, recorded in June of this year, 2026. And if you like that band, you can check out their album they recorded back in 2025, entitled Cicero Nights. But this is an EP, well worth checking out, and I will be playing a bit more from that in coming weeks. The great Marion Brown Quartet recorded a live album in 1979 entitled La Placia, or Platia, live in Willisou, and it was recorded on the Timeless Muse Records label. We're going to take a track from that album entitled Fortuno, and if you like Marion Brown, he is a alto saxophonist. Marion Brown with Fortuno.

Nicholas Payton from the album he recorded with the band Butcher Brown, who come from Richmond, Virginia in the USA. What did you think of the interpretation of Resolution from Love Supreme? Did you like it? Did you not like it? Check out the whole album and then you can really find out what this band or their interpretation of Miles Davis's album Kind of Blue and the John Coltrane album Love Supreme. I hope you enjoyed that one. Moving on, or moving back, should I say, let's go back to 1974. And Chico Hamilton, the Latin drummer, recorded, I think, a fantastic album entitled Chico the Master, featuring the band Little Feat with Lal George on guitar. And this is a track entitled Conquistadors. Chico Hamilton.

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arai wa arai wa arai wa arai wa arai wa arai wa arai wa arai wa arai wa arai wa arai wa arai wa arai wa arai wa arai wa arai wa arai wa arai wa arai wa arai wa arai wa arai wa arai wa arai wa arai wa arai wa arai wa arai wa arai wa arai wa arai wa arai wa arai wa arai wa arai wa arai wa arai wa arai wa arai wa arai wa arai wa arai wa arai wa arai wa arai wa arai wa arai wa arai wa arai wa arai wa arai wa arai wa arai wa arai wa arai wa arai wa arai wa arai wa arai wa arai wa arai wa arai wa arai wa arai wa arai wa arai wa ar

40.

0: Kimberly Calling goes all the way back to 2014 from the album Blackbird. Once again, that's Mr. Dan Sultan. And thanks to him for that chat. I hope you enjoyed listening to it. And I'm going to finish up the show this week with some sounds from South Africa from the young saxophonist, Mr. Linda Sikakani. That's S-I-K-H-A-K-H-A-N-E, Sikakani. And his first name is Linda, which is a popular male name in South Africa, and comes from his new album, simply called Linda, on the great jazz label Blue Note. And this is a track called Abalimi. It features the South African vocalist Phila Dlosi. But on the sax, Linda Sikakani, right here in the Tiki Lounge.
1: Yesu abobonka bamkhonzayo. Nkulunkulu wamakhosi nesizwe sonke. 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Kwadala nguwe.

Carter Jefferson from his album The Rise of Atlantis, featuring Carter Jefferson on tenor sax and soprano, Victor Lewis on drums, John Hicks on piano, Shunzo Ono on trumpet, and some tracks featuring Teramatsu Hino, who I played in the first hour of this show. Let's move on to another track. And this is another new album that I've been playing a little bit this year. Tribute to Miles Davis, Kind of Blue album, and also to John Coltrane's Love Supreme. So that's a fair task, but Nicholas Payton, who is a trumpeter from New Orleans, teamed up with the band Butcher Brown. And together they recorded this album entitled A Supreme Blue, recorded on Concord Jazz. Let's take a John Coltrane track from Love Supreme, entitled Resolution. Butcher Brown and Nicholas Payton.

0: Fresh from their 15th Golden Guitar Award win at the Golden Guitars in January, the Wolf Brothers are back with new music from their forthcoming 8th studio album. This follows their ARIA number one album, Australian Made, that garnered them 5 Golden Guitar wins, chart-topping hits, and a national tour that continues to roll around the country. First single, Wannabe, Tom describes as it's saying a lot about who Nick and I are, not just as songwriters and musicians, but as people. It's all about appreciating the little things that make life great. We chat to Tom now about the first taste of their forthcoming 2027 studio album. I'd like to welcome back into the Zoom room after, goodness me, we spoke in June 22, 4 years ago. Can you believe it? Time flies when you're having fun.
1: That's what they reckon, yeah. How you doing?
0: What have you been up to in the last 4 years?
1: Everything. I've had children, released albums. Just been on tour. For the last 3 months, we've been out most weekends, north, south, east, west, all around the country. It's been really wonderful, truly wonderful. But we've got 3 weeks off now, and I think everyone's ready for the 3 weeks off. It's been really good, though. This last album, Australian Made, has just seemed to connect on another

0: some songs from a couple of the ladies that the Wolf Brothers played with recently at the Gympie Muster. Let's start with Amber Lawrence, Living for the Highlights, and then we're back to speak to Tom Wolf.
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0: Becky Colnow with Porcupine. Then we're back to say farewell to Tom Wolfe from the Wolfe Brothers for now. Until next time.
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listening to Sulphur Echoes on Radio Adelaide 101.5 FM. And now we turn to a track where light takes on a bit of a different form, and that's Flashing Lights by Kanye West. 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

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It is time for...